Enemy number one. I am authorized by John Edgar Hoover, the director of the Federal Bureau of Investigation, to guarantee you safe delivery to the FBI.

town's lost its faith. 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

0: 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Somebody who challenges you. I'm talking about someone who opens up things for you, touches your soul. 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You'll never have that kind of relationship in a world where you're always afraid to take the first step, because all you see is every negative thing 10 miles down the road. 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You are bound by nothing.
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So I jump in the S-line driving fast, hope I don't bump into my stepdad. Cause he say mental abuse is worse than physical abuse, and I wanna get him back. But I don't wanna do another custodial sentence in a 4x4 pad, and I gotta take this time to apologise to my best friend, cause we almost crashed. Let me try and explain, it's intricate because I never been playing. It's intimate because I never contacted a counsellor to get rid of this pain. I walk with it and now I'm going insane, losing control of my own brain. Watching documentaries on serial killers and feeling that I can relate. Do you find that strange? Yeah?

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Oh, wow. Act 2, the beginning. It's your boy Bishop Lamont. 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

0: 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We're in the Wild West. 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You come with me. Reset.
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0: 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Matter of fact, take yourself outside your body and then look at yourself and see how you playing yourself, nigga.
1: This is the blues I'm playing.
0: Congratulations. It's the motherfucking chase.
1: Yes, it's a final thing.
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1: When the night is cold